0: Ornithorynque, la radio de votre région. 92 FM.
1: What'd you say? Anyway, this is Seven Turns. This song called Seven Turns. Hey, I was busy.

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This man has worked with numerous artists, Diana Ross, David Bowie,

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1: Ladies and gentlemen, this is my brand new joint. It's called Swala.
2: Everybody put your hands up. Everybody keep them hands up. Come on. Come on.
3: Drink.
1: Let's go. Love in a thousand different flavors.